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5: It's been a

Imagine Dragons, and it's time, 107.7 The Island. It is time. It is Friday. Woo! Doing a little Friday dance. Doing a little Friday dance. Be so glad we don't have a camera in the studio right now, because nobody wants to see my Friday dance. Yikes. Yeah. The Killers on the way. We'll do Sabrina Carpenter right now. It's Somber. Friday dance. Friday dance.

Sabrina Carpenter and Manchild, 107.7 The Island. I am Fish. Hey, if you're looking to do something for breakfast here, head over to Hy-Vee, get yourself a donut. They're trying to set a world record today for the most glazed donuts sold in 8 hours, okay? It goes on today. The record is 8,558 held by Indiana. And we don't want to do that in Indiana. We want Nebraska to have the record. Yeah, be a part of the special magic. You get one donut for a dollar, half dozen or six donuts for $6, and 12, obviously, for 12. So basically a dollar donut, right? But if you do the dozen, you get a dollar of that going back to the United After the Storm. That's a charity set up for all those affected by the storms in Howard County. So pretty cool, all right? So get some donuts. Say it's for a good cause. You know, you bring it home and your spouse goes, wait a minute, I thought you were dieting. Hey, this is for a good cause, okay? Have a donut.

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Ella Langley, choosing Texas, 107.7 The Island on your Friday morning. Woo, yeah. Coming up a little bit later, we'll do your Friday funny. John Legend on the way right now. It's Ray.

0: 77 The Islands, KSYZ, it's Ray. No, I'm Fish, not Ray. Hey, our Sizzling in the City contest is going on. 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Now through June 26th, submit a picture of the food that you grill, whether it be meat or veggies or, you know, you're making kebabs or whatever it is. Just the food photos, please. 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Voting will happen the 29th through July 9th, and the winner announced on July 10th. The top three people will get prizes. So even if you get third place, you're getting grilling accessories. 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It is Mileta Vista Winery's Sizzling in the City. So take a picture of your food when you're grilling, because you know you're going to do that this weekend anyways. And submit it. You never know.
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Huntrix and Friends with Golden, 107.7 The Island. I'm Fish. Got some, we'll do John Mayer on the way. Glass Animals coming up as well. And if you're on good behavior, which you usually are, we'll try to throw some Maroon 5 in also. Here's Britney Spears on The Island.

0: Spears, and baby, one more time. It's 107.7 The Island. I am Fish. Time to take a look at what's going on around the island, courtesy of Double V. These are happenings in our area. This weekend, stuff going on. Lots of stuff tomorrow. Cornhusker Cubing Contest in Grand Island. You have Heritage Days in Kearney tomorrow. 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Helping out Children's Hospital of Omaha. That'll be in Grand Island tomorrow as well. Kickin' Bricks Art Festival tomorrow in Kearney. You have the 5th Annual Get Teed Off at Breast Cancer Forever Pink Foundation golf event going on in Kearney. And tomorrow also Bed Turning, an American Quilt Show. 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Thanks to A Look Around the Island from Double V.
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Off the Hook Mornings with Fish. That's me. Coming up in the 7 o'clock hour, we're going to talk some Grand Island Little Theater. All right, they got a big show kicking off next week. We're also going to talk about the best excuses to get out of work early. So I'm going to help you out here before you have to actually clock in today. We'll get to that a little bit later. Here's Sia.

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Welcome to your new feel-good escape. 107.7 The Island. 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

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Off the Hook mornings with Fish. That's me. Coming up, excuses to get you out of work. These are some good ones. If you don't feel like going in today, you're like, I'm coming down with something. Now we'll get to those. Here's Harry Styles.

Justin Timberlake, Daisies, 107.7 The Island. JT, if you will. I'm Fish. He can call me Fish Dude if I can call him JT. I've never met him, except for that whole restraining order thing. But never mind. I'm just kidding. Katy Perry right now on The Island.

0: Drifting in and feeling good on your Friday. Woo! It's Katy Perry and Firework 107.7 The Island. I am Fish. Helping you out here if you don't feel like going into work or you feel like leaving early. How about that? Maybe you got to go in, but you want to leave early? All right. Here's what you do. You say, boss, lady, man, I had a pipe burst at my house. I got to get home. All right? We're going to have a swimming pool in the living room. The kids will be happy, but not me so much. The dog ate something questionable. I don't want to know what it is. Make it up. The weirder it is, probably the better you'll have a chance of it being believed. You broke a tooth. Oh, you got to hold your mouth when you do this one. Oh, I broke a tooth. I got to go to the dentist and then just never come back today. Your car broke down. You know, go to lunch and actually you're, you know, out the golf course. Yeah, my car broke down. By the golf course. Yeah, we broke down by the golf course. Jury duty. That's a good one, right? Yeah. Your physical is taking longer than expected. Hey, I'm at the doctor and he's getting a little friendly. Yeah, not good. And when I heard on the radio the other day, intestinal turmoil, right? Enough said. Just say you've got that. Nobody's going to ask anything.
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I am Fish. Jana and Stephanie are in the studio. We'll talk to them in just a couple minutes about a Grand Little Theater show coming up. If you like 50s and 60s music, you're going to want to hear about this. We'll get to them right after Shakira. It's The Island.

0: 1077 KSYZ, Fish along with you here in the morning. Got a couple guests in the studio from the Ground and Little Theater, Janet Thompson and Stephanie Tartaglia, talking about the Marvelous Wonderlettes. So what's going on?
1: Oh, we got a great show coming up for you. We've got some 50s and 60s music, something you can listen to, sing along to, and just have a good time. Not too serious, just mostly music and a good time.
0: Kind of takes place in the 50s, is that right?
2: That's where it starts. Okay. So Act 1 is 50s, Act 2 is the 60s.
0: All right. Yeah. Is the girls kind of a pop group, four girls singing? Tell us a little bit about it without giving it too much away.
2: They are the Marvelous Wonderettes. Mm-hmm. They are a singing group from their school. It's the Girls' Glee Club. So the first act is performing at their super senior prom, and Act 2 is then performing at their 10-year reunion. So,
0: all right, very good. And so, obviously, you ladies have never been to a reunion. You're not old enough for that yet. We'll issue the butter on the way out.
2: Right.
0: So, Jana, what was the hardest part about the singing, learning the singing and the songs for you?
1: Yeah, this show has a lot more songs than what I'm used to. Usually a musical will have some songs and a lot of dialogue. This one is mostly music. There's dialogue that fits that, but mostly music. So fitting in my brain both the lyrics and then also the somewhat dialogue that goes with it, that's probably been the hardest part for me. But they're songs I know for the most part, so that part's been easy.
0: It's definitely the same question.
2: I would say the same thing. It is a lot of singing. I think a lot of it is the parts. You know, there's songs you're so familiar with that trying to learn your harmony may be a little tricky in some spots. So
0: we're talking music like, we're looking at like the Shondells, we're looking at stuff like that.
1: Yep.
0: Okay.
1: Yep, yes. Like the Ronettes and
0: Pointer Sisters.
2: Okay. Very much.
0: Very cool. Mm-hmm. I like that stuff. So very good. So the show's going on June 10th through the 14th. Tell us the times.
2: 7:30 is at the Wednesday through Saturday, and then is it 2 p.m. on Sunday?
1: Yep,
2: correct.
0: College Park out there, and always a great show. Now, what else do you want people to know about this show?
2: It's just a really fun time. I'd say it's very family friendly. It's very wholesome, and if you just want to feel good, it's a great show to come see.
1: It really is. It takes you back a little bit, kind of make you think a little bit about your time back in high school and your prom a little bit, but also just the music. I mean, we all hear it on the radio. We all hear it growing up. It's wonderful music, and it's a good time.
0: Yeah, it was always a little bit different time back then. I think kind of American Graffiti without the cars, you know? So you just got, you got the poodle skirts and you got the stuff going on there. And
1: lots of poofy skirts.
0: People going steady, you know?
2: Yes.
0: Yeah, those terms, the letter
2: That's
0: jackets.
2: In there.
0: So, all right. I haven't even seen it. I'm just making this stuff up. So it's working out well.
2: You're spot on. Yeah.
0: Wow. I'm making myself old here, maybe. I don't know. So Janet Thompson and Stephanie here from the Ground Little Theater. Again, the show is The Marvelous Wonderettes, going on June 10th through the 14th at College Park. Ladies, thanks for coming in. We're looking forward to the show. Go rest your voices.
1: Yes. Yeah, thank you so
2: thank
1: much.
2: Thank you for having us.
0: Right. 1077 The Island, good morning.
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107.7 The Island with Gracie Abrams. That's so true. I am Fish. Coming up at the 8 o'clock hour, we'll have some George Carlin as my Friday funny. Yes, I found 40 seconds of George Carlin not cussing that I can use. All right. Here's Dua Lipa on the island.

0: break my heart.
1: Dua Lipa on 107.7 The Island. I am Fish. Well, BuzzFeed has a list of the dumbest reasons people have called 911. All right? I'm going to give you a couple of them. This is funny. A 96-year-old woman called 911 to report a missing child because her 68-year-old daughter hadn't gotten back by dark.
2: My child's missing.
1: Oh, yeah? How old is she?
2: 68. Well, hello?
1: A lady called from a Wendy's drive-thru because they wouldn't sell her a Whopper. We don't have those here, lady. Let's see. A guy called 911 during a power outage to ask the score of the U.S.-Canada Olympic gold medal game. The dispatcher said, I'm Canadian. Obviously, I told him. That one's funny. Someone called 911 because they were a tourist and bored, didn't have much money, wanted to know what to do. So I know this is an emergency line, but man, I'm bored. What's there to do here? You know? An older lady called to complain that a random man didn't hold the door open for her. Hey, you got to have standards, right? Yeah. This one's my favorite. A retired cop told this one. A woman would call 4 or 5 times a week because of a ghost in her attic. They said they finally gave up on telling her to stop, went over there with a mason jar. He said, we're going to fix your problem. He said, went up to the attic, lit a cigarette, blew the smoke into a jar, put the lid on it, went back down, said, we got him. She was thrilled. They never heard from her again.
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1: Your feel-good escape with Fun at 107.7 The Island. I am Fish. Hey, Fun would be going to see Alex Warren. We've got a pair of tickets to give away for his June 19th show at the CHI Center in Omaha. 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Here's Alex Warren on The Island.

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4: You gotta have a little place to put your stuff during the day, during the evening, whatever it is, don't you? Sure. Everybody's gotta have a little place for their stuff. That's all life is about. That's the meaning of life. Trying to find a place to keep your stuff. That's all your house is. Think of it. That's all your house is. It's a place to keep your stuff. 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It's a pile of stuff with a cover on it. 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It's a place to keep your stuff while you go out and get more stuff. Sometimes you gotta move. 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You gotta get a bigger house. Why? Too much stuff.
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On August 4th, you have Foreigner celebrating 50 years at the Pinewood Bowl in Lincoln on August 13th. And Jefferson Starship. I love Jefferson Starship. We built this city on rock and roll. Yeah, with Atlanta Rhythm Section, Pure Prairie League, and Firefall. 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Good stuff.

0: 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I am Fish. Coming up, we'll do People That Make You Go Duh. This one's going to be a head shaker. You're like, really? Really, dude? Yeah. We'll get to that. Fallout Boy next on The Island.
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0: 1077 The Island. I am Fish. It's Off the Hook Mornings with Fish, Rihanna, and Disturbia. Time for people to make you go, duh. These are people that are just not so bright. All right. I like chicken nuggets, and I've pulled a few pranks in my day, but nothing like this. A social media influencer named Alan. I'm not even going to give his full name because he's a moron. Tried a stunt where he ate a 10-piece chicken nugget while on a roller coaster. Okay, that doesn't seem that bad, but it gets worse. He snuck the nuggets into the roller coaster by putting them in his drawers. Yes, his underwear, folks. And then, it gets worse. Then he had a film friend while he ate them. He dunked them in sauce, which, of course, was a natural mess on a roller coaster. And it's not just any roller coaster. It was the Millennium Force at Cedar Point in Ohio. It's the world's first roller coaster to exceed 300 feet in the air, reaches 93 miles per hour, and lasts 2 minutes. So he's doing all this at 93 miles an hour, eating nuggets. And of course, the sauce went everywhere. Probably hit the people behind him. He thinks it's funny, whatever. He got banned not only from there, but any Six Flags theme park ever again. So he got the attention he wanted, right? I say next time, just light yourself on fire and run down the street. At least we all want to see that.
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Teddy Swims, Lose Control, 107.7 The Island. I Am Fish. Music coming up from Adele. We'll do NSYNC. Yeah. And Olivia Rodrigo right now, Drop Dead. Ooh, that's not very nice.

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Adele, rumor has it, 107.7 The Island, I Am Fish. Coming up, we'll talk some fireworks. There's a sale going on right meow on fireworks from Papa Lions. We'll get to that in a little bit. Here's Tame Impala featuring Jenny and Dracula.

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0: Zara Larson and Midnight Sun. It's 107.7 The Island. I am Fish. Got to American authors on the way. Taylor Swift, Green Day, Benson Boone, Pink, all coming up here in just a little bit. Stick around.
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American Authors, Best Day of My Life. It's 107.7 The Allen. I am Fish. I've actually authored 3 books myself. I've illustrated one of them. I've written 3, yeah. So I'll let you investigate that yourself. Here's Madonna and Sabrina Carpenter, Bring Your Love.

Finishing up my Friday morning show here on 107.7 The Island. You guys have yourself a wonderful weekend. If you can make it out to the ALS event on Sunday at Sux Lake, it goes from 1 until 3, benefiting people with ALS and those families of those who have them and those who have lost people with ALS. Just the awareness. I've known 3 people myself. Should be something everybody can kind of bond together. Still have fun, but, you know, for a good cause and awareness. Again, that's Sunday at Sux Lake from 1 until 3 for ALS event, all right? I'll see you guys back here on Monday. Jim Cartwright in next. Enjoy your weekend. See you Monday.

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0: to you. 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It is your feel-good escape this afternoon. Partly cloudy, 88 for your high. A 50% chance of maybe some showers tonight, 61. Then mostly sunny and 90 on your Saturday. Still to come, Joe coming up. Harry Styles and Maroon 5 next, 107.7 The Island.
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0: 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You feel good to stay. Chance to win tickets to see Alex Warren, CHI Health Center. I'll tell you how. Coming up, Noah Kahan next on The Island.
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0: Huntrix Golden, 107.7 The Island. Jim Cartwright, thanks for taking us with you as we enter your lunch hour. What's for lunch? 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

0: Ghost, Justin Bieber, 107.7 The Island. Mostly, well, partly cloudy this afternoon, highs of 88. A 50% chance of showers tonight, and a low down to 61. And then Saturday looks good. Mostly sunny and 90 light winds. You're going to enjoy the weekend. We are almost there. 9 days, and Olivia Rodrigo coming up, 107.7 The Island.
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As we head through your Friday, thanks for taking us along. It's the Tame Impalas.

0: Bruno Mars, Just Might, 107.7 The Island. It looks like a pretty decent weekend. We'll check your forecast coming up. And still this hour, Natalie and Brulia coming up. 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

0: BTS Swim, 107.7 The Island. All right, chance to win tickets to see Alex Warren at the CHI Health Center. That concert is coming up. That show is coming up Friday, June 19th. And we'll have a winner. 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

107.7 The Island. She has just released today a new song called I Knew It, I Knew You for Toy Story 5. 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

0: 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Hey, congratulations to Keisha White of Alda. 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
1: 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Jim Cartwright stepping out. Thanks for taking us along. Have a great weekend. 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

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Alex Warren, Fever Dream, 107.7 The Island. 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
1: Hey, it's Bic. Welcome to your 3 o'clock, wait, 4 o'clock hour. The Wanted, Glad You Came on the Island. I'm just sorry. It's Friday, and all I can think about are the donuts that I've been eating because it's donut day. One Republic.

Teddy Swims the Door, 107.7 The Island, your feel-good escape. I will die on this hill. The apple fritter. The apple fritter is the best donut ever, ever, ever, ever, ever. Yes, I will die on that hill. If you would like to battle my hill, hit me up on the Kale Heating and Air text line. What's your favorite donut? 308-398-9000. Got me.

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All good things must come to an end. Kelly Clarkson, Breakaway on 107.7 The Island. She's breaking away from her talk show today. They taped the very last episode. Olivia Dean, So Easy.

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Welcome to the Oprah Miller Seamless Drive at 5:00, and it's always a different feel on a Friday. Sabrina Carpenter, Espresso.

0: 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Oh, Friday. 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Somber, Philip Phillips, Ella Langley next on The Island.
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Our Savannah banana tickets are gone, gone, gone. 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Keisha Keisha from Alda Alda is the big ticket winner. Congrats. Here's Ella Ella Langley.

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1: 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Ooh.

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Gracie Abrams, That's So True, 107.7 The Island. Her new album, her third album, Daughter from Hell, drops on July 17th. That does it for me, Bic. Have a wonderful, fun, safe weekend. I'll be here with you tomorrow. Leaving you now with Teddy Swims, Mr. Know-It-All on The Island.

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